0: R&B shit. Henkie T en KM.
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0: Oyeke, Demo, Oyeke, Jello, Oyeke, Kawo, Oyeke, Oyeke, Oyeke.
1: Hey yo, I'm not even gonna lie.

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See you at the bar, you was hardly talking. That's when I knew that your heart was scarring. Friends to lovers need a part to star in. 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

0: Hey, yo, it's Lassa on the motherfucking track, you little hoe. 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
1: It's a fucking lifestyle, baby.

Let's get the party started. See you at the bar, you was hardly talking. That's when I knew that your heart was scarring. Friends to lovers need a part to star in. Like, wait, babe, let me

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Sponsor sangrias.